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1: 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Happy hump day. I'm tagging in for day and the afternoon daydream. Welcome to Q Nights. Let's keep the hits rolling here. I got Mooney Long and Mariah Carey on the way next. It's Made For Me on Q Hit Music.

Did you hear about the live music going on this weekend? Wait, you didn't? Maybe it's because you're not checking out the local events calendar over at QHitMusic.com. 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

0: Taylor Swift, I Knew It, I Knew You, here on Q-Night. It's Connor with you on your Wednesday. Yeah, I guess congrats to Taylor Swift on the wedding and whatnot, even though I wasn't invited. I mean, come on, you know, seriously, I can't believe I was left off of the guest list there. Don't worry, though. You know, even if you weren't invited as well, I've got ways that we can get you feeling special, like you're on your way to Taylor's wedding. We could get you maybe perhaps on your way to Dreamwave Wrestling's No Escape coming up Saturday, July 18th. I'll have deets coming up in just a bit on how you can win tickets every day this week. Don't go anywhere. 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
2: money at Menards. 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Mainly clear tonight with a low of 71. Chance of thunderstorms tomorrow, highs level off around 86, overcast skies. That's your updated forecast from Shaw Local Radio. Currently 86.
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0: Olivia Rodrigo, Drop Dead, here on Q Nights. It's Connor with you on your Wednesday. Happy Hump Day, Illinois Valley. Hey, make sure to tune in with my pal Day on the Afternoon Daydream, you know, the show right before this one, every day this week, because he'll have your chance to win a four-pack of tickets to Dreamwave Wrestling's No Escape, Saturday, July 18th at the Psycho Silo Saloon. 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

0: Sam Spiro, Die on This Hill here on Q Nights. It's Connor with you on your Wednesday. Hope you're having a great night so far. We're going to keep the vibes going here into the 8 o'clock hour. But first, hey, wanted to remind you that our friends over at Starved Rock Lodge are hosting guided hikes over at Matheson State Park now through July 26th. Yeah, you are going to want to get in on this because for the first time ever, those guided hikes at Matheson State Park, they're doing what they call an adventure hike. Yeah, designed for those who really love getting out into nature. You're going to get wet and muddy. You're going to see Matheson in a way you've never seen it before. That is all courtesy of our friends over at Starved Rock Lodge. Go check out those guided hikes at Matheson State Park. On the way, more of your favorite hit music here to close out your 7 o'clock hour. 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
4: Here's a look at your weather on Q Hit Music. Mainly clear tonight with a low of 71. Chance of thunderstorms tomorrow. Highs level off around 86. Overcast skies. That's your updated forecast from Shaw Local Radio. 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

0: Alex Warren with Fever Dream here on Q Nights. It's Connor with you on your Wednesday. Hope you're having a great start to your evening. We are halfway through the working week. You know what that means. You are halfway through your chances to win in the Newmark Credit Union Summer of Fun this week. 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Yeah, coming up in just a few minutes, I got Tame Impala, Post Malone. Plus, later on this hour, I got Somber, Doja Cat, and more of your faves. 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
3: Here's a look at your weather on Q Hit Music. Mainly clear tonight with a low of 71. Chance of thunderstorms tomorrow, highs level off around 86, overcast skies. That's your updated forecast from Shaw Local Radio. Currently 86.
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Okay, here's one. You know why the cow jumped over the moon? Because he was listening to some hot tunes? I don't know. Here's another one on Q Hit Music.

We won't waste your time rambling on and on with mumbo jumbo. 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

0: 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Connor with you on your Wednesday, and it's summertime here on Q Hit Music. 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

0: Doja Cat, Kiss Me More here on Q Nights. It's Connor on your Wednesday, and you know what? We are rolling into Christmas in July, and if you'd like to help our friends over at DeBoyes Hardware spread some Christmas cheer here this July, they are going to be collecting toys all month long and having a special day Saturday, July 25th with Santa. Yeah, from 11 a.m. to 2 p.m. on the 25th, people can bring a toy or monetary donation and get a free scoop of ice cream served in a plastic Ace Hardware baseball cap. Plus, Santa will be available dressed in summer tropical wear for picks with the kids, plus other fun activities. Yeah, our friends at Debo Ace Hardware doing their part to spread a little Christmas cheer here in the month of July. Yeah, you know, we might need it just a little bit. Coming up, more of your favorite hits all night long. Don't go anywhere. 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

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Let's keep the hits rolling here into the 9 o'clock hour. Taylor Swift kicking us off. We got Bad Blood now on Q Nights.

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0: hit the same. It's Pink Pantherous with Stateside here on Q Nights. Connor with you on your Wednesday here in the halfway point of the week. I'm looking forward to the weekend. I know you are too. But don't worry, I got all the tunes you need to power through the rest of your evening and into the back half of the week. Plus, going to be telling you about some upcoming events in the month of August. Yeah, one of the biggest festivals in North Central Illinois is coming up in August. And I'll have more info for you on the way after more of your faves. You're listening to Q Nights.
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4: Here's a look at your weather on Q Hit Music. Mainly clear tonight with a low of 71. Chance of thunderstorms tomorrow. Highs level off around 86. Overcast skies. That's your updated forecast from Shaw Local Radio. 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

0: Gracie Abrams hit the wall here on Q Nights. It's Connor with you on your Wednesday. Hope you're having a great night. Hey, we are just about a month away from Streeter Fest going on August 6th through the 9th. The largest festival in North Central Illinois is back at the North Point Plaza in Streeter with live music, a beer garden, and over a dozen food vendors daily, plus rides and games, and the largest fireworks display in downstate Illinois. 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You are not going to want to miss this year's lineup, including Skillet, Brett Michaels, and Jody Messina. Yeah, it's going to be a great time down there in Streeter for Streeter Fest, coming up August 6th through the 9th. 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

0: Ariana Grande, Twilight Zone, here on Q Nights. It's Connor on your Wednesday. 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

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Let's keep the hits rolling here. 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

0: One Republic, Need Your Love on Q Nights. It's Connor on your Wednesday. Happy Hump Day, Illinois Valley. We are going to get into more of your favorite hits here in just a few minutes. But first, hey, wanted to tell you that make sure to tune in with Day every day during the afternoon daydream this week for your chance to win a 4-pack of tickets to Dreamwave Wrestling's No Escape. Yeah, that's during the afternoon daydream. But right now, I'm focused on playing more of your favorite hits. So stay tuned. More on the way. I got Justin Bieber, Chris Brown, and more in the queue on Q-Night.
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4: Mainly clear tonight with a low of 71. Chance of thunderstorms tomorrow, highs level off around 86, overcast skies. That's your updated forecast from Shaw Local Radio. Currently 86.
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0: Zara Larson with Midnight Sun on Q Nights. It's Connor on your Wednesday. Let's keep the vibes up and keep the hits rolling. Benson Boone, John Legend, and more on the way in minutes. 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

0: Harry Styles with American Girls on Q Nights. It's Connor with you on your Wednesday, but not for very much longer because I am getting on out of here. Yeah, y'all have a great rest of your night and stay tuned all night long if you're staying up later than I am. But yeah, as for me, take care of yourself, take care of one another, do something kind for somebody. And remember, I'm Connor, you're not. Have a great rest of your night. I'll talk to you tomorrow.
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That's right. 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

0: Ariana Grande, and that's Hate That I Made You Love Me, and Juice WRLD and Lucid Dreams back there a bit ago. The U.S. versus Belgium match in the World Cup round of 16 became the most watched soccer game in U.S. history. I'm not surprised by that. 30 million viewers for the broadcast on Monday night. Sad that the USA's out, but that's the way the cookie crumbles, as they say. Got some Sienna Spiro, Die on This Hill. It's on the way next.
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2: Here's a look at your weather on Q Hit Music. Mainly clear tonight with a low of 71. Chance of thunderstorms tomorrow. Highs level off around 86. Overcast skies. That's your updated forecast from Shaw Local Radio. Currently 86.
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0: Love Me Not Raven, Lene, and Charlie XCX and Apple. Well, apparently July is Anti-Boredom Month and National Baked Bean Month. Now, according to folks I know, you're never bored after baked beans, if it's served. It might break up the party, too, so be careful. Noah Kahn and The Great Divide on the way.
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1: There's Ben Taboon, and that is In the Stars, Wacky But True Story. You got road rage, and then you have wheelchair rage. German police say a grandfather rammed a motorcycle with his electric wheelchair and fled. Now, the man was traveling at 12 miles an hour when cops caught up to him, which didn't take long. He refused to pull over. Police disconnected the cable to the wheelchair's batteries to make him stop. Man charged with drunken driving, leaving the scene of the accident in, yes, a wheelchair.
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Okay, here's one. You know why the cow jumped over the moon? Because he was listening to some hot tunes? I don't know. Here's another one on Q Hit Music.

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1: Lows around 72 overnight under partly cloudy skies. Slight chance for scattered storms. Thursday, high temperatures reach up to 85. That's your updated forecast from Shaw Local Radio. Right now, 75.
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We won't waste your time rambling on and on with mumbo jumbo. 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
1: Lows around 72 overnight under partly cloudy skies. Slight chance for scattered storms. Thursday, high temperatures reach up to 85. That's your updated forecast from Shaw Local Radio. Currently 73.
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2: Mainly cloudy overnight with lows around 72. Slight chance for scattered thunderstorms Thursday, high of 85. That's your updated forecast from Shaw Local Radio. Right now, 73.
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1: Here's a look at your weather on Q Hit Music. Mainly cloudy overnight with a low of 72. Chance for storms Thursday, highs level off around 85. That's your updated forecast from Shaw Local Radio. Currently, it's 73 degrees. 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

Okay, here's one. You know why the cow jumped over the moon? Because he was listening to some hot tunes? I don't know. Here's another one on Q Hit Music.

We won't waste your time rambling on and on with mumbo jumbo. Here's another hit on Q Hit Music.

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0: Here's a look at your weather on Q Hit Music. Mainly cloudy skies overnight with lows around 72. Chance for scattered thunderstorms Thursday, highs around 83, cloudy. That's your updated forecast from Shaw Local Radio. Right now, 73.
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3: Chance for scattered storms today, otherwise cloudy. High of 83. Lows around 68. With fog tonight, slight chance for scattered storms. That's your updated forecast from Shaw Local Radio. Right now, it's 72 degrees.
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1: Heidi ho, and away we go. My name is Penrod. I got lots of the things I want to talk about today. Stick around. Plus, I got lots of tunes I want to play for you, too. Got Alex Warren on the way, Rosé and Bruno Mars. But first, it's the Chainsmokers. Come a little closer.

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0: Hey, good morning. My name is Penrod. Happy birthday to you. Happy birthday to you. Hey, if you want to wish somebody a happy birthday, you can always hit me up. 888-PENROD-1. Now, what can we celebrate today if it's not your birthday? Well, there ain't much. I got to be honest with you. Sugar cookie day. I like sugar cookies. I like cookies. Let's be honest. It doesn't really make a difference to me. I just like cookies. National Don't Put All Your Eggs in One Omelet Day. How many eggs should you use for an omelet? Four is what I say. Is that a lot? I mean, some people say that's a lot of eggs in your omelet. I like four egg omelets. Fashion Day. Do you have good fashion? I do not. I have like jorts and a t-shirt. That's all I wear. That's it. Sometimes even less. And Call of the Horizon Day. Can I be honest with you? I do love seeing the sun come up in the morning. I really do. Especially when I'm on a lake. That's the best.
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5: Chance for scattered storms today, otherwise cloudy. High of 83. Lows around 68 with fog tonight. Slight chance for scattered storms. That's your updated forecast from Shaw Local Radio. Right now, it's 72 degrees.
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0: dying this hill. Sienna Spiro. Good news time. Good news time. You probably heard about Kelsey Fendler. I think that's how you say her name. She's the first American woman to row solo from California to Hawaii. Yeah, she's a river guide, apparently. Yeah, Colorado river guide. She completed the 2,400-mile journey in 43 days. And she not only broke the women's record, but surpassed the previous overall solo rowing. I tried to combine the two words there for the record for that route. So along the way, she also raised $30,000 for a charity that supports the physical and mental well-being of rafting guides. I don't like saying this, but maybe I do. I think that's a made-up charity. I never heard of such a thing. What kind of mental well-being do rafting guides need? Their whole job is to go on a boat and guide people on a boat. I mean, do they really have that? Is it that mentally taxing? I don't know. I'm sorry if I'm offending you. I just think that's 100% fake. The Penrod
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0: Home wrecker, somber. My name is Ben Rod. Good morning. So Sam Smith and Normani, they're trying again to dismiss the Dancing with a Stranger copyright lawsuit. It's just, I don't know if it's going to work for them. No. Now you can get a Rosalia and Jenny doll. Yeah, OMG dolls. They're celebrating the brand's 10th anniversary, and you can get one of those. Bieber, BTS, Shakira, Madonna. They're going to co-headline the FIFA World Cup halftime show. Yeah. Rather watch baseball that day, though. I mean, I'll watch halftime. I'll be like a lot of people in the Super Bowl, the football Super Bowl. They'll watch the halftime show, but nothing else. I would watch the halftime show. Charles Barkley did not go to Taylor and Travis's wedding. He politely declined. I mean, you don't have to go. I mean, I would go. There's a lot of celebrities there. That's the only reason I would go. Yeah. And I love Taylor Swift. I forgot to throw that one in there. Do. Gracie Abrams got a new pixie cut. I dig it. Don't look too bad. Ed Sheeran is now signed with Interscope. And Madison Beer, well, she has a hard time selling tickets. You can basically buy a Nacho Bel Grande for the same price as tickets to a Madison Beer show right now.
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1: Here's a look at your weather on Q Hit Music.
2: Chance for scattered storms today, otherwise cloudy. High of 83. Lows around 68. With fog tonight, slight chance for scattered storms. That's your updated forecast from Shaw Local Radio. Right now, it's 72 degrees.
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8: Chance for scattered storms today, otherwise cloudy. High of 83. Lows around 68 with fog tonight. Slight chance for scattered storms. That's your updated forecast from Shaw Local Radio. Right now, it's 72 degrees.
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0: right, let's come in, but I want to check for bed bugs, though, before we get into anything. I got to check for bed bugs. Apparently, Chicago, Illinois is the hotbed for, no pun intended there. Yeah, there was. For bed bugs, believe it or not. Yeah, Orkin did some study, and Chicago topped the list for the fifth consecutive year for bed bugs, followed by Los Angeles, Detroit, Cleveland, Indianapolis. Rounding out the top five, other notable cities climbing the charts into the top 10, Nashville and Oklahoma City. How about that? Yeah. And Knoxville, Omaha, and Youngstown, the biggest declines. So if you're going to travel, it's so gross. I mean, I don't like thinking about it. And it's funny because my mom thinks she has bed bugs. And I doubt that she does. I doubt that she does. She's even got somebody coming to look. I don't know where she would have gotten bed bugs. Although I did ask, I'm like, how old is your mattress? And she said, it's probably 25 years old. I'm like, well, maybe it's time for a new mattress, regardless of the bed bugs. Let's get a new mattress. Maybe that's why your back hurts all the time.
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7: Here's a look at your weather on Q Hit Music.
8: Chance for scattered storms today. Otherwise cloudy. High of 83. Lows around 68. With fog tonight, slight chance for scattered storms. That's your updated forecast from Shaw Local Radio. Right now, it's 72 degrees.
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0: All of the bubbies is bad. It girls, and we ain't playing tag.
1: 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Let's Take It Away on Q Hit Music.

0: So I have a hard time believing this story. I don't understand how this can even happen. But a woman in Vegas apparently married more than a dozen men. Yeah. And used their money to fund her gambling problem. Zhe Jing Qing, 33 years old. She managed to obtain 14 marriage certificates since March of 2019 as part of her money-making scheme. She used a fake ID under the name Vicky Laing for 7 years. She convinced husbands to send her more than $100,000 collectively by claiming she desperately needed it. So here's what I don't understand. How does she have husbands overseas? Does she have husbands here? Like, is she like online? Like, I don't know what she's doing, but it managed to work a little bit for her. I mean, they finally busted her. They did bust her. But she got away with it for a while. It was big time while it lasted. But who are these stupid dudes that are sending women money without even, like, living with them? Yeah, I'm not going to send anybody money. I mean, I'll send my daughter money. That's about it. If my ex-wife needed money, I would maybe send her. But some strange lady? No. One girl I've been talking to online? No. You ain't getting my money. That's my cheese, baby. The Henrod Radio
1: 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He's quite a character, isn't he?
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0: Love me some chapel. It's good luck, babe. So there's a restaurant in the San Francisco Bay Area called Chez Yi. Very upscale restaurant. And they have some new rules. New rules. And, well, people aren't very happy about these new rules. I love the new rules. Mm-hmm. People shared up a photo of the new rules online. And it said, this is a restaurant, not a playground. Goes on to say, please ensure children remain seated at all times, respectful to fellow guests in the dining environment, running around, shouting, making noise with utensils, etc. will not be tolerated. We will hold parents financially liable for damage caused by their children to restaurant property. And they have. They have. One family was charged $327 because their child broke some kind of equipment there. Somebody else was charged $109 after the kid carved into the table. Little brat. Somebody was charged $5.47 for breaking a teacup. That's just the tip of the iceberg. I think more restaurants need to do this. It all goes back to kids should be seen and not heard. That's what my mom said. Maybe that's why I'm mentally challenged.
1: I'm not hiding.
2: Now be honest. You're bored, aren't you?
3: Take a step into a world of

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3: Here's a look at your weather on Q Hit Music.
4: Chance for scattered storms today, otherwise cloudy. High of 83. Lows around 68. With fog tonight, slight chance for scattered storms. That's your updated forecast from Shaw Local Radio. Currently, it's 75 degrees.
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We won't waste your time rambling on and on with mumbo jumbo. 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
12: They say the holy water's watered down, and this town's lost its faith. Our colors will fade eventually, so if our time is running out, day after day, we'll make the mundane a masterpiece. Oh my, my, oh my, my love, I take one look at you, you're taking me out.

So Justin Bieber has been added to the lineup for the FIFA World Cup halftime show. How cool is that? Here he is with the Kid Laroi. Kid's probably not going to be there, but BTS is.

Dara Larson's Midnight Sun. Good morning. My name is Penrod. It's Thursday, one day closer to the weekend. Hey, is today your birthday? Well, if it is, happy birthday to you. Happy birthday.

0: Not a lot to celebrate today, I'll be honest with you. Call of the Horizon Day, boring. Fashion Day, boring. National Don't Pull All Your Eggs in One Omelet Day. I like omelets. National Sugar Cookie Day. Yeah. It's also Nude Recreation Week. You want to celebrate that. You got until the 12th to celebrate Nude Recreation Week. Yeah. How are you going to celebrate? Maybe go skinny dipping. How about that?
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1: Chance for scattered storms today, otherwise overcast skies. High of 83, slight chance for scattered storms with fog and spots tonight, 68. That's your updated forecast from Shaw Local Radio. Currently, it's 75 degrees.
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0: Boy, I hate seeing all these, quote, rumors circulating out there all about Taylor's wedding and who was upset because they got invited and who didn't get invited. And, boy, did you see someone was trying to sell air from the Madison Square Garden? Yeah. Somebody was really trying to sell air from Madison Square Garden on eBay for $50,000. Yes. There's a bunch of trash from outside MSG that was also for sale, but it is sold out already. What is wrong with this world? What's wrong, people? Come on. Adam Sandler said he jumped at the chance to officiate the wedding. He said, yes, right away. I said, yes, right away. I would, too. I would, too. Somber on the way. Charlie and Cat's Eye. I got news on Cat's Eye. Stick around.
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10: Chance for scattered storms today, otherwise overcast skies. High of 83, slight chance for scattered storms with fog and spots tonight, 68. That's your updated forecast from Shaw Local Radio. Currently, it's 75 degrees.
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1: What do you think of that song? 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

0: So I was watching dog jumping on the 4th of July because they had the, the hot dog eating contest. And then right after the hot dog eating contest, there was dogs jumping. And I was like, well, I can watch this. This looks interesting. I didn't see a Rottweiler there, though. But the owner of a prize Rottweiler has been left stunned after his dog ended up testing positive for cocaine. That's right. Booger. Sugar. The devil's dandruff. Which usage is up between ages 12 to 17-year-old adolescents. And apparently dogs. Mervy Wilberg was told by the Finnish Kennel Club his dog was suspended from all events until October after being tested and had booger sugar in it. Yeah. He most likely came in contact through contamination at another exhibition center or hotel where he stayed during the event. Or maybe, just maybe, the guy was using booger sugar and the dog got into it. I don't know. Did it make him jump farther? I don't know. Did it make him settle down? Or probably not. He probably got the zoomies. They get the zoomies.
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8: Chance for scattered storms today, otherwise overcast skies. High of 83, slight chance for scattered storms with fog and spots tonight, 68. That's your updated forecast from Shaw Local Radio. Currently, it's 77 degrees.
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0: say.
1: Well, a woman is back stateside now. Colorado River Guide has become the first American woman to row from California to Hawaii. Her name is Kelsey Fedler. She completed the 2,400-mile journey in 43 days. And she not only broke the women's record, but surpassed the previous overall solo rowing record for the route. Along the way, she raised $30,000 for charity that supports the physical and mental well-being of rafting guides. 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

Music has the power to make us feel or even enhance our current mood. Let us be the background for however you're feeling. Whether the song's a tearjerker or a laugh riot, whatever it is, sing your heart out with Q Hit Music.

Harry Styles, American Girls. Love the American Girls. Hey, Ed Sheeran's going to sign with Interscope Records. Yeah, I heard he was taking time off from the music business, but apparently not so much. Gracie Abrams got a new haircut, a pixie cut. She says she feels more like herself now. Isn't that nice? Yeah, Madison Beer, you can get tickets as cheap as a Chalupa for some of her shows. Yeah, her tour not doing very well, no. Cat's Eye coming to theaters with Cat's Eye Wild Hearts, a film featuring some never-before-seen footage. That's kind of cool. Charles Barkley politely declined to go to Trailer and Travis.

0: wedding. Wonder why.
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0: Justin Bieber has joined BTS, Shakira, and Madonna, co-headliners for the FIFA World Cup halftime show. You're going to watch that? Me neither. Jenny and Rosalia get their own OMG dolls. How about that for the brand's 10th anniversary? And, yeah, that's the stuff you need to know for today. All right, Alex Warren's on the way.
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2: Chance for scattered storms today, otherwise overcast skies. High of 83, slight chance for scattered storms with fog and spots tonight, 68. That's your updated forecast from Shaw Local Radio. Right now, it's 79 degrees.
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0: Justin Bieber, before that, the kid Leroy, doing the solo thing, but we do love it when they work together. In fact, their hit collab Stay, we can thank the Biebs for. That's right. In a recent interview, the kid Leroy revealed during that point in his career, he really wasn't feeling super confident and didn't really want to release the song. It was Justin talking him into it, and turns out that was definitely the right decision. Who knows? Maybe there'll be more collabs here in the future. We'll keep you updated. In your future, I can tell you, Somber, just around the corner, next.
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4: Chance for scattered thunderstorms today. Otherwise, overcast skies. Highs around 83. Mainly cloudy with fog and spots tonight. Slight chance for scattered thunderstorms, 68. That's your updated forecast from Shaw Local Radio. 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

0: Lola Young, and before that, Miley Cyrus, who, yes, has her own Barbie now, at least a Barbie inspired by Miley. So, of course, you know there are some rock and roll vibes happening. I'm not sure I ever remember a rock and roll Barbie before until Miley came along. Now the rest is history.
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0: Teddy Swims before that, Zara Larsson, and Bella Kay, who just made an exciting announcement. She has revealed she is embarking on her headlining debut tour, her debut headlining tour. There we go. And that is going to be kicking out this fall, so you have a chance to go see her live. In the meantime, though, right here, we are continuing the workday with all the best music from new sounds to old school jams. More coming up next.
1: 50 years ago is a long time. Remember mom's cooking classes and Litton microwaves? Sherman sure has changed. Some things are the same. That's why we've made it 50 years. 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
4: 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Here's a look at your weather on Q Hit Music. Chance for scattered thunderstorms today. Otherwise, overcast skies. Highs around 83. Mainly cloudy with fog and spots tonight. Slight chance for scattered thunderstorms, 68. That's your updated forecast from Shaw Local Radio. Currently 81. 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

0: Harry Styles before that One Republic, and Camila Cabello, who went, I think, solo to Taylor Swift's wedding. Now, she looked amazing. But if you're wondering where her billionaire boyfriend was, I mean, to be fair, probably one of the only other billionaires who would have attended the wedding. Well, I don't think he was invited. Apparently, Camila Cabello and her boyfriend of about 18 months called it quits last month in June. I did not know this until I was looking up where he was and why he wasn't at the wedding, and well, that would explain it. So if you were curious, the more you know.
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6: Chance for scattered thunderstorms today. Otherwise, overcast skies. Highs around 83. Mainly cloudy with fog and spots tonight. Slight chance for scattered thunderstorms, 68. That's your updated forecast from Shaw Local Radio. Currently, 81.
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0: The new album due out next week from Gracie Abrams called The Daughter from Hell. Can't wait to check it out. In the meantime, stay close. We got Bruno Mars, Renee Rapp, Megan Thee Stallion, and more all on the way next.
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0: Ariana Grande with Twilight Zone. Are we all in the Twilight Zone right now? Is she really going back to her ex? I don't know. It kind of looks that way. She's been spending time with an ex-boyfriend. In fact, they spent July 4th together, and he's been following her on her tour, spotted at many of the shows. So it's possible he's just there in a supportive friendship capacity, or maybe something more. Now, this is Ricky Alvarez, who is a backup dancer and dated Ariana Grande back in the day. So now that she is single and has split from Ethan Slater, who knows? Maybe she's rekindling an old flame. We'll definitely keep you updated. For now, coming up, more great music on the way. Lock it in. More of your favorites up next.
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3: Chance for scattered thunderstorms today. Otherwise, overcast skies. Highs around 83. Mainly cloudy with fog and spots tonight. Slight chance for scattered thunderstorms, 68. That's your updated forecast from Shaw Local Radio. Currently 81.
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7: Highs around 83 this afternoon under overcast skies with a chance for scattered thunderstorms. Slight chance for scattered thunderstorms with fog tonight. Lows around 68. That's your updated forecast from Shaw Local Radio. Currently 81.
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Getting ready for the big game? 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

Okay, here's one. You know why the cow jumped over the moon? Because he was listening to some hot tunes? I don't know. Here's another one on Q Hit Music.

0: New sounds from Taylor Swift, of course, this week. We're all talking about the wedding still, right? And it's interesting. Some attendees saying it was amazing, others calling it tacky. Don't worry. Looks like you will soon get to make up your own mind, because we do have confirmation Taylor had film crews on site. Now, there was also a giant, like, legal poster as people were walking into the wedding that basically said, there's going to be people recording. Photos, videos, your likeness might be captured, and by entering, you consent to allow yourself to be filmed. So I'm thinking she's planning a wedding film. We'll have an inside look at the wedding. Who knows? We'll have to wait and see. Nothing officially announced yet, but my guess is that's coming sooner than later. I don't know. Keeping our ear open. We'll keep you in the know.
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8: Highs around 83 this afternoon under overcast skies with a chance for scattered thunderstorms. Slight chance for scattered thunderstorms with fog tonight, lows around 68. That's your updated forecast from Shaw Local Radio. Currently 81.
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We won't waste your time rambling on and on with mumbo jumbo. 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

0: A girl that loves the 90s, and honestly, I love that. It's Olivia Rodrigo with Drop Dead. Stick around, more great sounds in store. Doja Cat, another Olivia on the way, and Justin too. The Biebs coming up next.
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0: That is Olivia Dean, Olivia Lauren Dean. Why is that important? Well, maybe her name has helped shape her destiny. There's actually a term for this, a phenomenon where a person's name subconsciously influences their life choices, their career path, their identity. It's called nominative determinism. I think I'm saying that right. And I don't know, could that have had a little something to do with Olivia Dean, maybe, because her middle name is Lauren, which was inspired by Lauryn Hill. So I don't know, you name your kid something inspired by one of the greats, and then she becomes an amazingly talented pop star. Could be something to this phenomenon. I'm just saying.
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0: Newly single Ariana Grande. We all know by now she's split with Ethan Slater, but is it to start up a relationship with a past flame? I don't know. Maybe. She's been spending a lot of time with her ex, Ricky Alvarez. He's a backup dancer that has not only been following her to multiple stops on her tour, but also they spent July 4th weekend together. So I don't know. Is this a love connection or are they just friends? Time will tell.
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7: Chance for scattered storms this afternoon, otherwise cloudy. Highs around 84. Slight chance for scattered storms with fog and spots tonight, 68. That's your updated forecast from Shaw Local Radio. Currently, it's 84 degrees.
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0: Grammy-winning Kalani right there, and before that, Taylor Swift. And you know, I am intrigued if there really will be a film for her wedding. That's the rumor right now, because she did have film crews filming the whole event. What's really wild is the reports about the seating. Apparently, they not only ran out of champagne early, but then there just weren't enough chairs for everybody. In fact, for the ceremony, only 150 chairs, but there were 1,000 guests? That's blowing my mind. Most people had to stand for those very long vows. Reports say it was about 20 minutes each just for the vows during the nuptial ceremony. So I don't know, that seems wild that Taylor Swift could not have enough chairs when they're in Madison Square Garden, but I don't know the layout. Hopefully we'll get a glimpse of what it all looked like in these films, or film that is rumored to be in the works. We'll keep you posted. For now, coming up, we got Sienna Spyro, Miley Cyrus, and more all on the way next.
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1: Chance for scattered storms this afternoon. Otherwise cloudy. Highs around 84. Slight chance for scattered storms with fog and spots tonight. 68. That's your updated forecast from Shaw Local Radio. Right now, 82.
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0: I hear the same. You know, proof that music has a weird way of connecting itself to memories. That is Pink Panthers and Zara Larsson with Stateside. I don't know about you, but now whenever I hear that song, I can't help but think of Alyssa Liu. Of course, she was at the Olympics and she crushed it and did a really fun, playful skate to that song. It was a vibe.
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7: Chance for scattered storms this afternoon. Otherwise cloudy. Highs around 84. Slight chance for scattered storms with fog and spots tonight. 68. That's your updated forecast from Shaw Local Radio. Right now, 82.
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0: New music. It's true. One Republic right there with Need Your Love. And we know you need a great mix of music to stay energized. The workday can get long, and we got you covered with more of your favorites on the way. Billie Eilish, Olivia Dean, and more coming up next.
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0: David Guetta, Teddy Swims plus Tones and I, who has a cool side hustle for the summer. The new season of The Voice Australia will include Tones and I on the coaching lineup alongside Melanie C. and Richard Marks. So what a vibe, right? Now it makes sense because if you don't know, Tones and I is Australian, so she is on the Australian adaptation of the hit show. Coming up here, we got more great music for you. Lock it in. More of your favorites are coming up next.
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7: I have 83 this afternoon under cloudy skies with a chance for scattered storms. Mainly cloudy skies expected with fog. Tonight, slight chance for scattered storms. Lows around 68. That's your updated forecast from Shaw Local Radio. Currently, it's 82 degrees.
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15: High of 83 this afternoon under cloudy skies with a chance for scattered storms. Mainly cloudy skies expected with fog. Tonight, slight chance for scattered storms. Lows around 68. That's your updated forecast from Shaw Local Radio. Currently, it's 82 degrees.
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1: Madonna and Sabrina Carpenter, that was Bring Your Love here on Cue It Music 97.7 103.3. It's the Afternoon Daydream, brought to you by Marquette Academy. Currently 3:06 in the afternoon, 82 degrees, and we are expecting a chance of thunderstorms and showers heading into this evening. I thought we got enough over the weekend, but you know what? I'm not complaining. I could use a little bit of rain right now. Not to be in, but to just kind of watch from my window. Hope your day has been going fantastic. Yes, it's Thursday. We are literally fingertips away from the start of the weekend. Your anxiety is through the roof. My anxiety is through the roof as well. And we're going to get through these times together. I got a great show lined up for you today. I got games and prizes coming your way. The Art Request Hour is coming up at 6 o'clock. Your chance to hear your favorite music exactly when you want to. I'm talking with Derek Barrichello over at the Streeter Chamber in just a bit. And I got the soundtrack to not only your life, but mine as well, to get us through it all. Speaking of said soundtrack, let's keep it going with Sienna Spiro. Let's go ahead and die on this hill. You're listening, Cute Music.

0: It's Day, and I am talking with Derek Barrichello, the executive director over at the Streeter Chamber of Commerce. Derek, how's it going?
1: All right, good.
0: Did you have a great 4th of July?
1: Oh, yeah. Yeah, it was a nice weekend, and spent some time at the 4th of July parade here in Streeter, and that was a really nice parade and a job well done by the Liberty Fest committee to put that together.
0: I'm glad to hear that everything went well. Now that we're through with the 4th, we have the rest of July to get through. And you guys, I believe, have a multitude of things coming up to fill up the month of July, right?
1: Yeah, July is a busy month for us. And as some may know, our golf outing was scheduled the day after the tornado struck in Streeter. So obviously we postponed that golf outing. And we're going to play it on the 17th of July. That's a Friday, out at the Eastwood. So everybody who's registered before, they're still registered and ready to go. It's 11:30 a.m. start out at the Eastwood, and we'll have lunch and prizes and giveaways. It's a fun time out on the golf course. And you still can register, too. If for whatever reason you weren't able to make it out in June, maybe you can make it out on the 17th of July, and you could still register and sign up for the outing.
0: And Derek, what's the deadline on signing up?
1: You could sign up all the way to the day before, on that July 16th. So we'll be taking signups all the way to that Thursday. Obviously the earlier the better, but we'll be taking them all the way up until then. And you could just go on streeterchamber.com. And click on the golf outing on events and sign up that way. Or you could give us a call at 815-672-2921.
0: And Derek, any trophies that are going to be given out for the most holes in one? Is that how golf works?
1: The winning teams will get some prizes. So the first and second place teams, there's some prizes in store for them. No trophies, but there's some pretty good prizes that will be in store for them.
0: Do they win?
1: And there's all sorts of different fun prizes on the course, too.
0: Do they win trophies in golf? I know, like, with tennis, they get, like, those big, like, cup-looking things.
1: They do. And I think we used to give out a trophy, but then the players said, that a lot of these golfers, they have a lot of trophies in their trophy cases. So I think they're like, maybe a gift card or something like that is more of a reward. So... we went that route.
0: Yeah. Maybe next year, consider like a golden golf club. It's never been done before.
1: That would be cool.
0: I'm putting that out there. I'm trademarking it. We will be right back with Derek Barrichello, the executive director over at the Streeter Chamber of Commerce.

0: It's day and we are back with Derek Barrichello. He is the executive director over at the Streeter Chamber of Commerce. Well, we've been getting a lot of rain lately. However, the chamber is looking to make it snow this month. We're getting some Christmas in July with you guys as well. What's going on with that?
1: Yeah. It would be really cool if we got a little bit of snow. But the best thing that we could do is snow cones. So we do have snow cones. We have Santa. It is going to be Christmas in July. On Friday, July 24th, and Saturday, July 25th. It's all participating businesses in Streeter. We'll have a map out for everybody to follow. I mean, most of them are downtown, but there are a few in Westgate Plaza and throughout Streeter. And it's an opportunity to get off Santa's naughty list by shopping local. And if you shop local and make a purchase at any of the participating businesses, you'll get a stamp. And with that stamp, it'll qualify you to win some prizes from the chamber. And we'll have an awesome gift card tree from a lot of the participating businesses. We have some prizes, too. So it'll be a really fun time. And like I said, we have Santa on Saturday, and we'll have snow cones. So it'll be a fun time. And that's 2 to 8 p.m. on July 24th, and then it's 10 a.m. to 4 p.m. on the 25th.
0: Okay. And since it's going to be so hot outside, I would assume that Santa's not going to be in his usual coat and pants.
1: Yeah, last year he donned some Bermuda shorts, and he looked like he just came from the beach. So Santa does like to vacation, so he's definitely in his summer attire.
0: I wonder where Santa vacations. I would assume the South Pole.
1: Yeah, maybe. Yep, he's definitely on a beach. I think I collected that from his attire.
0: And you guys have also been doing your Caffeinate and Connect series. Any of those coming up?
1: Sure. Yep, we have one coming up on Friday. Usually it's the first Friday. This, you know, with the holiday, it was pushed back to this Friday. It'll be at the Chamber at 7:30 in the morning. Opportunity to network with your fellow community leaders. And it's at 7:30. We'll have free donuts and coffee, and it's sponsored by Soku. But it is at the Chamber office at 320 East Main Street.
0: All right, you have heard it here first. To keep up with the Streeter Chamber of Commerce, you can head on over to their website, streeterchamber.com. Also, make sure you follow them on Facebook at Streeter Chamber of Commerce. Derek, as always, it's a pleasure.
1: Yep, awesome. Thank you.
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3: I have 83 this afternoon under cloudy skies with a chance for scattered storms. Mainly cloudy skies expected with fog. Tonight, slight chance for scattered storms. Lows around 68. That's your updated forecast from Shaw Local Radio. Currently, it's 82 degrees.
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0: Cat's Eye, that was Gabriella here on Cue and Music. It's the afternoon daydream, 3:37 in the afternoon, 82 degrees outside. And I want to tell you about a great program the Putnam County Public Library District is offering. It's called Sky Explorers. It's a free six-week astronomy program. It's for youth between the ages of 11 and 14. The program is going to take place this fall, and it's a distance learning program that lets participants explore daytime and nighttime skies from home using genuine scientific equipment. They'll be using things like telescopes and binocular kits. The activities that they'll be doing focuses on light pollution and building observation skills with hands-on scientific tools. Now, for those participants who complete all 6 weeks of the program, they will receive an all-expenses-paid field trip to the Adler Planetarium in September. It comes with transportation, admission to the planetarium, they're going to see a sky show, and have free lunch as well. And they're only allowing 12 participants into the program, but the program is free. If you want to register your child, contact Rachel at 815-339-2038. I think this program is amazing. 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

0: 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Well, we can both go together. 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I don't know what I'm saying. 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Coming up in just a bit are your Cued Music Pets of the Week, brought to you by Central Bank Illinois. We have a trio of cutie patooties this week. We got Penny and Cash, the dogs, and then we have Eleonora, the cat. I'll give you the full 3411 on them in just a bit. 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
6: High of 83 this afternoon under cloudy skies with a chance for scattered storms. Mainly cloudy skies expected with fog. Tonight, slight chance for scattered storms. Lows around 68. That's your updated forecast from Shaw Local Radio. Currently, it's 82 degrees.
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Bruno Mars, that was Risk It All here on Q and Music 97.7, 103.3. It's the afternoon daydream. It's currently 4:05 in the afternoon. It is also currently 84 degrees, and it is now time for your Q and Music Pets of the Week, brought to you by Central Bank Illinois, where their central focus is you. This week, we have a trio of cutie pies on our website up for adoption over at Ivar. We have Penny and Cash, the dogs, and then we have Eleonora, the cat. Let's start off with Eleonora today. She's a sweet and gentle gal. This kitty loves to be held and petted. She does get along with everyone, including dogs. She's very motherly, and she also enjoys taking care of kittens. This gal's cute. She's all white with a little bit of gray here and there, but she looks very elegant and very sophisticated. Check Miss Eleonora out. Then we have Penny and Cash, and they are a brother and sister who just want to have fun. They're very playful and very goofy, and they must be adopted together. They are very bonded to each other. They do require a secure fenced-in yard, and they would like to be adopted locally. They are 4 to 5 years old, and they're husky mixes, and they're excited to meet their future family. They are so cute. Penny has the pointiest ears I've ever seen in my life, and Cash has very striking eyes. They look blue in his picture, but I don't think they're blue, but they just look very striking. They catch my attention. Both Penny and Cash and also Eleonora are up for adoption over at Illinois Valley Animal Rescue. If you're interested in adopting, you can fill out application over on their website, illinoisvalleyanimalrescue.net. Those are your Pets of the Week, brought to you by Central Bank Illinois. Still have lots of show for you. Games, prizes, the Art Request Hour, and more coming your way. We're going to keep things rolling with Olivia Dean. Here is So Easy. You're listening to Cute Music.

Morgan Wallen, Love Somebody, here on Q at Music. It's the Afternoon Daydream. It's 4:17. It is 84 degrees, and this weekend is the LaSalle County 4-H and Junior Fair. The annual fair is celebrating America turning 250 this year. It kicks off today, and it's going to go through Sunday over at the fairgrounds in Ottawa. They're going to have animal exhibits going on, some judging, inflatable games, truck and tractor pulls, a rodeo, a demolition derby, and a bunch of other activities. Head on over to LaSalle County Junior Fair over on Facebook to get a little bit more info and a schedule of events. Also going on this weekend in Ottawa is the Jordan Block Jams. Sarah's Place will be performing this weekend. They are a tribute to Zach Bryan and Noah Kahan. It's going to be from 8 to 10 tomorrow over at Jordan Block. So there's a bunch of different things going on this weekend right in Ottawa. Coming up next is the Culver's Concrete Mix-Up Game. Your opportunity to win some free frozen custard is on the way. But right now it's Huntrix. Here's Golden. 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

0: 24 karat golden with mood here on Cued Music. It's the afternoon daydream. It's 426, 84 degrees, and it is now time for the Coverse Concrete Mix-Up Game. 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I have a jumbled song clip, and if you can call in and correctly guess the name and artist of the song, you'll be the winner of a gift certificate for a free concrete mixer of your choosing. 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
14: Mainly cloudy with fog tonight with a slight chance for scattered storms. Lows around 68. Slight chance of thunderstorms with fog early tomorrow, 83. That's your updated forecast from Shaw Local Radio. Right now, it's 84 degrees.
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0: It's the Corvus Concrete Mix-Up Game here on Q-Ed Music. Thank you for calling. You're talking today. Who's this?
1: Hi, this is Alicia. I'm just calling. Is it Speed Demon by Justin Bieber?
0: It totally is, Alicia. Congratulations.
1: Thank you.
0: You are taking away that free concrete mixer. What do you like to get on your concrete mixer?
1: I like the chocolate ice cream with caramel.
0: You know what? There's nothing wrong with that. A little bit of chocolate, a little bit of caramel, it can heal the world.
1: Yeah.
0: Big congratulations to Alicia, our winner today with the Culver's Concrete Mix-Up Game. 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We're going to keep it rolling with our winning song. Here's Justin Bieber with the Speed Demon. 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
1: Okay, here's one. You know why the cow jumped over the moon? Because he was listening to some hot tunes? I don't know. Here's another one on Q Hit Music.

Harry Styles with American Girls here on Cue Music. It's the Afternoon Daydream. It's 447. It is also 84 degrees outside. And Illinois Valley residents who have always been interested in learning how to respond during an emergency where CPR is necessary will have an opportunity to learn some basic life-saving skills during a free CPR class later this month in Mendota. It's a partnership between OSF Healthcare.

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10: Here's a look at your weather on Cue Hit Music. Slight chance for isolated storms with fog and spots tonight. Otherwise, partly cloudy skies. Lows level off around 70. High of 84 with fog early tomorrow. Slight chance for storms. That's your updated forecast from Shaw Local Radio. Right now, 84.
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We won't waste your time rambling on and on with mumbo jumbo. 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
1: Today's your lucky day. I have a 4-pack of passes that have dropped into my lap to Dreamwave Wrestling's No Escape going on next weekend. You know, they got that big 10-person steel cage match going on. And also, some WWE legends are going to be in the building, The Godfather and Ken Shamrock, to be exact. If you want to go, hit me up. I'll take caller number 3 today, 815-224-2103. Again, 815-224-2103 for those Dreamwave tickets. Let's keep it rolling with Teddy Swims. It's Bad Dreams. You're listening to Cute Music.

0: 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Yeah. Call now.
1: Call now to win. Thanks for calling Q-ed Music. You're talking today. Who's this?
2: This is Elise.
1: Hey, Elise, how's it going?
2: It is going. I'm driving home from work.
1: Oh, you're lucky. You get off. I still got some time to go. Elise, tell me, are you a big wrestling fan at all?
2: I am not, but a friend of mine is. So that's why I was calling in.
1: You know what, Elise? It pays to have a friend like you, because congratulations, you're taking away the 4 pass of tickets to Dreamwave's No Escape.
2: That is amazing. He's going to be so excited.
1: You guys will get to see that big steel cage match and also meet some WWE legends as well. The Godfather and Ken Shamrock will be there. It's all going to be at the Psycho Silo Saloon going on the 18th. I hope you guys have an amazing, amazing time.
2: Awesome. Thank you so much.
1: Big congratulations to Elise, our winner today, with those Dreamwave tickets. Now, I may have some that may fall in my lap. Who knows? You just have to tune in tomorrow to see. But if you can't wait that long, head on over to dwtix.com to get your tickets. They're right now $25 for adults and $10 for kids. Coming up next is the Jimmy John's Freaky Fast Freebie Frenzy. Right now it's Somber. 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
11: Slight chance for isolated storms with fog and spots tonight. Otherwise, partly cloudy skies. Lows level off around 70. High of 84 with fog early tomorrow. Slight chance for storms. That's your updated forecast from Shaw Local Radio. Right now, it's 86 degrees.
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2: It's the Jimmy John's Freaky Fast Freebie Frenzy here on Q-Ed Music. Thank you for calling. You're talking today. Who's this?
3: Oh, hey. Hi.
2: Hi. Who's this?
3: This is Cassie.
2: Hey, Cassie. How's it going?
3: I'm good. How are you?
2: I'm doing great, Cassie. Are you ready for the Freaky Fast Freebie Frenzy?
3: I am. Hit me.
2: All right. Great, Cassie. I will ask you a trivia question. I'll give you 10 seconds to answer. Once that buzzer sounds, I do need an answer from you, and I will accept your first response, okay?
3: Okay. Sounds good.
2: All right, Cassie, can you tell me what infamous piece of swimwear, keyword infamous, was first unveiled on July 5th, 1946? Your 10 seconds, Cassie, starts now.
3: The Speedo.
2: Cassie, you were close. I was looking for the bikini.
3: Curses.
2: Just imagine the 1940s and someone comes out in a bikini.
3: I know, I would have been shocked.
2: It would have been the biggest scandal. It probably was the biggest scandal. It was in all the magazines, I bet.
3: Yeah, I can't imagine.
2: Cassie, thank you so much for calling and playing.
3: Alrighty, yeah, no worries. Thank you so much. Have a good rest of your day.
2: You too, thanks. Unfortunately, no winner today with the Jimmy John's Freaky Fast Freebie Frenzy. However, you have a chance to turn the tides around tomorrow. Make sure you tune in right here to the Afternoon Daydream. 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

The National Weather Service has issued a severe thunderstorm warning for southeastern Marshall County in central Illinois, northeastern Woodford County in central Illinois, until 7 p.m. At 5:56 p.m., a severe thunderstorm was located over Benson, or 14 miles northeast of Eureka, moving northeast at 10 miles an hour. Expected hazards include 60 miles an hour wind gusts and quarter-size hail. The following impacts are expected. Hail damage to vehicles is expected. Expect wind damage to roofs, siding, and trees. This severe thunderstorm will be near Minong around 6 p.m. This includes Interstate 39 between mile markers 18 and 35. For your protection, move to an interior room on the lowest floor of a building.

0: 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It's the afternoon daydream. Currently at 6 o'clock and it's 84 degrees and it is now time for the Technology Made Easy, our request hour. 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
16: Partly cloudy with fog tonight with a slight chance for isolated thunderstorms. Lows around 70. Slight chance for storms again with fog early tomorrow, 84. That's your updated forecast from Shaw Local Radio. Currently, it's 84 degrees.
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Justin Bieber, Sorry. Here on Cue It Music, it is the Technology Made Easy, our request hour. Currently 6:14, it's 84 degrees, and we are taking requests until 7. If there's anything you want to hear, feel free to let us know. You can hit us up by calling 815-224-2103. 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Here's Sabrina right now, it's Tears. 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

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You got plenty of time to get them in. Hit us up, 815-224-2103. Again, 815-224-2103. Let's keep it rolling with Zara Larsson. Here's Midnight Sun. 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

0: Unholy, requested by Owen here on the Technology Made Easy, our request hour. It's currently 6:34. It is 84 degrees, and we are taking requests until 7. We're a little bit past the halfway point, so you have under half an hour to get them in. Hit us up, 815-224-2103. Again, 815-224-2103. Got requests from Monica in Paris on the way. You're listening. 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

0: 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It's 646 right now, 84 degrees. You have just a couple of moments to get your request in. 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
8: Here's a look at your weather on Q Hit Music. Partly cloudy with fog tonight with a slight chance for isolated thunderstorms. Lows around 70. Slight chance for storms again with fog early tomorrow, 84. That's your updated forecast from Shaw Local Radio. Currently, it's 84 degrees.
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Taylor Swift, I Knew It, I Knew You, here on Q Hit Music. 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